Rock 103, Columbus's rock station. Chad Tyson, thanks for hanging out tonight. Tomorrow, we've got more money to hook up with this American 250 cash. Next shot at $2,500 in the USA 250K giveaway. Going down 8 a.m. tomorrow at the morning show. So keep an ear out.

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Columbus is Rock Station, Rock 103, Chad Tyson. Fort Benning's Independence Celebration is this Saturday at Yorkfield. It's going to be a great day and night. Gavin DeGraw, plain white tees, and fireworks at 4. It's free. Hope to see you guys out there with Rock 103.

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0: Chad Tyson, Stevie, next Rockin' Things tonight. She has been listed as a special guest at the new Daisy Chain Fields Festival, which is coming up in August this year in California. This is a new festival curated by pop star Olivia Rodrigo, Sarah McLachlan, also a special guest on here, and then a bunch of pop stars. Interesting lineup and festival concept there. August 29th, that is going down out on the West Coast. And, of course, Lindsey Buckingham making some news this week, too. He has shared another guitar technique video, this one focusing on Fleetwood Mac's World Turning, which is a great song. Go to check that out tonight over on Lindsey's YouTube channel. We got more tunes on the way next tonight. Metallica coming up. Get us some Poison, too. Keep it here.
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2: 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Kenny Chesney. Lainey Wilson. 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
1: Columbus is Rock Station, Rock 103, Chad Tyson. Fort Benning's Independence Celebration is this Saturday at York Field. It's going to be a great day and night. Gavin DeGraw, plain white tees, and fireworks at 4. It's free. Hope to see you guys out there with Rock 103.

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1: It's Stacy, and we'll never give you the silent treatment. 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
1: It's Stacy. Thanks for hanging out. So in theaters now, The Death of Robin Hood, starring Hugh Jackman as Robin of Locksley. It's an A24 movie, quite violent just in the trailer alone. Toy Story 5 is out. Masters of the Universe, that He-Man movie in theaters. Disclosure Day, the Spielberg flick. Scary Movie 6 in theaters too. That one's doing really well.
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3: 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Lainey Wilson. Major Lazer. 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

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It's Stacy, and we're your home for Auburn Tiger football. And this Saturday, the Tigers back home to face Mercer. So catch all the action starting at noon right here on Columbus's Rock Station, Rock 103.

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It's Stacy. Now, coming up after 6 this morning on The Woody Show, we've got the freak of the week. 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

Columbus's rock station, Rock 103. We always have a very cool list for you on why this date matters in rock history. 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

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It's Stacy. Now, good luck to the Columbus River Dragons. Dragons back in action tonight in Florence, facing off against the PD Ice Cats. We'll be cheering them on from Columbus right here on Rock 103.

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3: 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Lainey Wilson. 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
1: It's Stacy, and in theaters now, a lot of movies here at the tail end of June, if you want to just go hang out in the AC. But The Death of Robin Hood, that's that new Hugh Jackman movie. It's an A24 flick and looking quite violent. I actually don't know which is more violent, Hugh Jackman in this new one or Hugh Jackman back in the movie Logan, which was very well done. Don't ever want to see it again, though. So thematic. Toy Story 5 in theaters as well. And Disclosure Day, that Spielberg flick.
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3: 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Cardi B, Goo Goo Dolls, Kenny Chesney, Lainey Wilson, Major Lazer, Muse,

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1: It's Stacy with you, and I'm not counting the cups of coffee I've had this morning. It's minimal. I'm going to go brew another K-Cup. You're in good hands. Some more rock here.

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1: It's Stacy. Thanks for hanging out. So a lot of movies in theaters if you're going to go catch a flick. The Breadwinner, that one's for the kids, starring Nate Bargatze, Colin Jost in that one too. It's PG. But also Toy Story 5, finally out. If you want to go while other people's kids are going, that's a tricky time, man. I mean, your kid could be well behaved or yours could be the menace. Regardless, you get all those kids together in a theater. It's going to be noisy. But Death of Robin Hood, that's also new in theaters, starring Hugh Jackman.
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1: It's Stacy, and you know, there's nothing divisive about us here. Unless it's whether a hot dog is a sandwich or not. 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
1: So humans
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2: And so human minds, they weigh negative information more heavily than positive stuff, which is true. 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She goes, no, everybody goes, no, I've seen the majority of the comments, like,

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1: It's going to be an amazing day. Not only do I have money for you, a couple rounds of money, but I got a bonus win. I'm going to send somebody to Vegas. Oh, it's going to be a good one. Billy Idol, what do you think? Yeah, let's get into it.

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1: It's Teresa here to make the workday just easy breezy. Before I go any further, obviously we've got Supergirl in theaters this weekend. Still have, powerhouse movies. I said this the other day, when I went to the movie theater to go see Masters of the Universe, I felt like I was at a concert. Bumping shoulders, it was so busy. You've got so many options, and you've also got The Dirt. Don't forget The Dirt, that Netflix Dirt biopic. It's going to be in theaters starting June 27th. So this weekend, you can get a ticket and go see it at specific, I think it's like Regal Movies. So just an FYI, if you want to add something else to do inside, there you go.
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3: 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Kenny Chesney, Lainey Wilson, Major Lazer, Muse,

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1: Coming up in four songs, we'll talk money in your pocket because I got to win right around the corner. I got Tom Sawyer, Rush, Linkin Park, Zeppelin, and more. Welcome to Wednesday. It's off to a good start.

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1: First off, let me just say, if you plug in that keyword, like you plugged it in for this hour, good luck on that $2,500 win. 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
1: It's going to be an absolute doozy hour for you guys. Coming up in two songs, I need to let you know what's going on with Mike McCready. And later in the hour, a trip to Vegas to go see the Scorpions. 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
1: I hope you're having a great day. I'm here just to keep you awake at the wheel and get you caught up on all the rock news. Mike McCready, and I told you this was coming. He's unveiled a graphic novel and lost rock opera. It's called Farewell to Seasons. Looks like he's partnered with Z2 to release this graphic novel. I told you, that was like 6 months ago. I think we announced everything. All will be released on October 6th, just so you know.
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3: 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Kenny Chesney. Lainey Wilson. 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

Columbus's Rock Station, Rock 103. It's Teresa. I'm very excited. First of all, the 4th of July is my birthday, so I kind of feel like this could be kind of for me as well. Fort Benning's Independence Celebration this Saturday at York Field. You've got Gavin DeGraw. Plain white tees are going to be amazing, and the fireworks are at 4. And remember, it's totally free. We hope to see you there. We are Rock 103.

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1: I've got great news about that guy, Billy Idol, obviously going into the Rock and Roll Hall of Fame, which I'm sure he'll perform with a slew of rock stars, but something else is happening in two songs. I'll get you caught up.

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1: I hope you're having a great day. I'm Teresa. Thank you for letting me just kind of roll with you. I want to jump in to give love to Billy Idol. Obviously, we know he's going into the Rock and Roll Hall of Fame. Billy is also going to be inducted into Guitar Center's Hollywood Rock Walk. Have you ever gone there? That's a really cool spot. If you ever go to LA, obviously, you know, the Walk of Fame, the stars are all over the place. You don't realize how widespread those blocks are. But when you go in front of Guitar Center, you see the little like concrete handprints and they're all mashed together. That's a pretty cool moment. And I'm sure we'll get a lot of video visuals of it after it happens on social. I'll make sure I let you guys know.
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1: It's Teresa. I love you. Good luck on that money this hour, all right? 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
1: I hope you're having a good day. I'm Teresa, just jumping in to talk Robert Plant. He's announced a fall 2026 tour. It happened last week, Saving Grace. He loves his little band. I mean, it's Robert Plant. You know what's good? He also announced a tour. If you want to catch up on that, robertplant.com. Everything you need is there. The venues are pretty cool, and they already went on sale as of Friday. 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
1: 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Hit the red mic, holler at me. It does everything at this point.

Columbus's Rock Station, Rock 103. It's Teresa. I'm very excited. First of all, the 4th of July is my birthday, so I kind of feel like this could be kind of for me as well. Fort Benning's Independence Celebration this Saturday at York Field. You've got Gavin DeGraw. Plain white tees are going to be amazing, and the fireworks are at 4. And remember, it's totally free.

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1: The band Poison, they must have had a band meeting. They've settled who gets paid what. And next year, 2027, Poison going out on a big reunion tour. Looking forward to that. Poison's Every Rose Has Its Thorn.

0: Rock 103, Columbus's rock station. There's a Netflix documentary on the Dallas Cowboy cheerleaders called America's Sweethearts. I'm sure a lot of girls would love to be a Dallas Cowboy cheerleader, but would it be fun? I don't know. They've got a list of rules. I was surprised at a lot of the rules. No visible tattoos. All right. Glitter eyeshadow. No. Apparently that's the thing. Dallas Cowboy cheerleaders are not allowed to date NFL players. It's prohibited. They have to come to work every day, full hair, makeup. A Dallas Cowboy cheerleader cannot be anywhere alcohol is served or even attend parties. Man, that's a buzzkill right there. They have to maintain their same size. They don't get a new uniform. Uniform doesn't fit, you're out. They also can't post provocative photos on Instagram. If you enjoy Dallas Cowboy cheerleaders, you just got to watch the Dallas Cowboy cheerleaders. And that's just a few of the many rules. America's Sweetheart, Dallas Cowboy cheerleaders. It's on Netflix.
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2: 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Kenny Chesney. Lainey Wilson. Major Lazer. Muse.

Rock 103. I received a talkback request for some Black Sabbath from Janet. Thank you, Janet. That's a good call. We'll do that right after Weezer. Here's Say It Ain't So.

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Hey, it's Shumlin. Join Fort Benning's independent celebration this Saturday at York Field. Gavin DeGraw, plain white tees, fireworks at 4, and it's free. We hope to see you there. 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
1: A Pound of Feathers, that's the title of the new Black Crowes album, came out just a little bit earlier this year. If you haven't checked it out yet and you're a Black Crowes fan, you might want to. Here's Hard to Handle.

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It's not perfect. It's real. 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

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Thank you for spending some of your evening listening to us. I've got Everclear next. 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

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Join Fort Benning's independent celebration this Saturday at York Field. 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

Columbus's Rock Station, Rock 103, Chad Tyson, Rush's 50-something tour, finally in the Lone Star State this week at Texas. Dickies Arena, Fort Worth. They're getting show 1 of 4 there started tonight.

Rock 103, Tad Tyson. Have you heard of the new fitness trend called rucking? Talk about it next tonight if you're in the military. Chances are you've heard about this and already done it.